wonderful. Mad 99's $25,000 Break the Bank.

0: 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I need these beautiful things that are.
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1: only the best. Plan SK20.
2: Saskatchewan sounds like this.

0: Dracula. Number two on SK20. That is Dracula. Tame Impala and Jenny hold at two. Let's do it. Let's play the one we're all curious about. Which song is at the top?
1: Now. The biggest song in the province. 5, 4, 3, 2, 1. This is the SK20. Number one.
0: Risk It All. Here's Bruno Mars.

0: Avalon Foods, the unreal deal is on. Right now, get double the deals until September 30th.
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0: I want you, I need you, oh God. 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

They have the definition of a feel-good band, Smash Mouth, for your holiday Monday. Hope you're having a fantastic one. The weather is supposed to get better and stay good pretty much all fall long, if you trust the weather forecast, which we don't here in Saskatchewan. Counting Crows, Vanessa Carlton, Big Yellow Taxi.